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6: 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It encompasses things like heated seawater baths, seaweed wraps, exercise in salt water, which makes the body more buoyant. And thalassotherapy isn't new. It goes all the way back to the days of Plato, 400 BC. Plato believed the sea, quote, cures all human ailments. So do any of these seawater therapies work today? Yes. Turns out soaking in salt water pulls excess fluid out of your body, reducing bloating and relaxing muscles. You can do it at home by adding 2 heaping cups of Epsom salt to your bath and soaking in it for 20 to 30 minutes. I actually do this regularly, and the Epsom salt concoction I have also has lavender in it. Thalassotherapy can also help people suffering from fibromyalgia, arthritis, and even back pain. So in a study published in the International Journal of Environmental Research, exercising in a seawater pool improved people's pain, even their balance and fatigue and mobility. By the way, all you need at home is to add 3 tablespoons of sea salt to 1 cup of warm water and mix it. Then you soak a clean cloth in the salt water mixture, squeeze out the excess water, you put it over your face, and relax.

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13: Are you headed for a tough workout soon? You know, you can recover faster and reduce muscle soreness by noshing on health-boosting superfood fruits or vegetables before or afterwards. In the before exercise column, peaches. They're packed with the mineral potassium, which is crucial for optimal hydration. And we sweat out potassium when we exercise for more than an hour or in intensely hot conditions. So eat a peach 30 minutes before your workout. See how you feel. Also, you can eat beets before your workout. Registered dietitian Chrissy Carroll says beets are packed with dietary nitrates, a compound that boosts the flow of oxygen to the muscles, and many studies have linked consumption of beet juice before exercise with increased performance. Get one of those beet juice smoothie things. And then after exercise, here's what to eat to boost recovery. First, blueberries or cherries. Yeah, I have blueberries all the time. Blueberries and sweet Bing cherries contain tons of antioxidants that fight the inflammation linked to type 2 diabetes, heart disease, even cancer. But tart cherries or sour cherries are the true superfood because they've been shown to reduce the oxidative damage from strength training and reduce post-workout muscle soreness. Yeah, tart cherries or tart cherry juice.
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1: Let's talk about working out and eating. What is the best order once and for all? It is better to work out and then eat than to eat and then work out, according to Fitness Magazine. So they say if you're trying to lose weight, work out and then eat a meal. In a three-month study, when overweight people worked out and then had breakfast, they found the food was more filling. They ate less. They felt full longer. That's it.

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10: From our workplace files, if you want to get ahead at work, there are some things you should never say to your boss. I have a list from Eliza Licht, who wrote the book Leave Your Mark, Land Your Dream Job, Kill It in Your Career. The first thing you should never say is, you never told me to do that. Like when the boss asks for the latest sales report, then wonders why you didn't make copies for all the people attending the meeting. Because saying, you never told me to do that, suggests it's your boss's fault. And Licht says, even if it's true, it's never smart to make the boss look bad in front of other people. So say this instead. I wasn't aware that I should do that, but next time I'll be prepared. By using the word I, the boss won't feel like you're pointing fingers. And then don't tell the boss, I left a message. A recent survey found that 77% of us rarely leave or check voicemail today. So when the boss asks, what's the status of rescheduling that client meeting, saying, oh, I left a message, is the same as saying, I've made zero effort to move the meeting. It's why Licht says you should always reach out to people by email first, then follow up with a call. That way you can say, I've reached out to the client multiple ways, and I'll try contacting them again today.
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11: John Tesh back with you, and now it's the vacation report. Are you planning your next trip? You might want to skip the pricey resort and go camping instead. This is the gist of a brand new study. Researchers found that taking a plush five-star vacation can make us feel great while we're away, but returning to reality after a taste of the high life can feel like a smack in the face, making our normal life seem even more humdrum than ever and send our self-esteem and feelings of well-being plummeting. But studies show happiness levels improve after a more modest holiday where we're not worried about blowing our budget. Especially vacations that include plenty of family time and physical activity. So think hiking or swimming, which release mood-boosting endorphins. Here's another benefit to spending a week in the wilderness. We're forced to stop checking email. Yay! Psychologist Dr. David Strayer says being completely unplugged reduces stress levels dramatically. In fact, he says It actually rewires the parts of our brain responsible for attention and focus, which means we'll enjoy our vacation more, we'll have better memories of our trip, and be much more relaxed and productive when we get home.
12: 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It's free, you know. 'Cause baby,

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3: Good morning. Happy Thursday already. Friday Eve, a little appetizer to the weekend. August 6th, what's going on? I got nothing. I'm starting off strong over here. Yesterday was my first day, really. I could just go home after work, so that's pretty much what I did. I had to stop myself. We talked yesterday morning about how the pumpkin spice latte is coming back to Starbucks in 3 weeks. You know, I'm easily impressionable. I got like a zest for fall or something because I love fall. It gets me a zest for life. So I got in the mood. I almost went to Spirit Halloween. The one in Windsor at Windsor Crossing is open. I don't know if the one in Chatham yet is open, but I know Windsor's opened August 1st. I'm like, maybe I'll go. Maybe I'll really get a little zest going for fall. But I said, no. Girl, pump the brakes. Just go home, for goodness sake. Just go home and rest for once. So that's what I did. I went home. I hit a nice hard nap. And now I'm here. Here we are. Like I said, nothing. What'd you get up to? It was beautiful yesterday. I'll give yesterday that. It was a gorgeous, gorgeous day. I guess I lied to you. I did get a walk in, which is good because it looks like the next couple of days might be a little bit gloomy. More fall vibes for us. So my excitement pretty much after yesterday. My excitement is here with you today, right now. No pressure. Another chance for you to win Ed Sheeran tickets. I got that coming up later in the show. I've got recommend something coming up after 6:30 as well. And general good vibes. I'm just like a crow who's gathering up things, and that's what I'm offering you today. Ed Sheeran tickets, recommend something, some good vibes. Hope your morning's off to a good start. Let's get it rolling here with Preston Pablo on 94.3 CKSY.

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1: Rain is the name of the game for today and the next couple of days, really. Chance of showers all day today, a high of 27. Tonight, chance of rain, and you guessed it, tomorrow, chance of rain again. Looking outside, it looks fairly dry out there so far right now. It's kind of muggy, though, out there or something. It's only 20 degrees right now, but I swear, it feels pretty heavy out there. Some stories, you hear them and you're like, now why the heck, why would you do that? 26-year-old man in Wales was arrested and fined after police say he climbed onto the roof of a hospital while dressed as the Grim Reaper, was staring down patients, visitors, and staff. Leon is his name, and Leon was spotted wearing an all-black hooded outfit while standing above the entrance of a hospital in Wales a few weeks ago, and people there said he appeared to be motionless. Ooh, again, the heebie-jeebies. He was just motionless, looking down at people below, and he was even holding what they believed to be, it looked like, a long blade. The hood wasn't enough for Leon. This guy even needed a blade to complete the Grim Reaper look. North Wales police and firefighters went there. They went to the hospital to respond to it. They said the whole ordeal lasted just under an hour before Leon was finally arrested. He pleaded guilty to causing a nuisance without a reasonable excuse. No explanation was given in court either for why he was dressed as the Grim Reaper and climbed onto the roof hospital. What excuse do you even give in that situation? I'm just a weird dude, Your Honor. I apologize. Here's hoping no Grim Reapers around your workplace today. Five things you need to know for the day. That's on deck after Olivia Rodrigo. Perfect song title. It's Drop Dead, and it's on 94.3 CKSY.

0: 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No scrolling required. Here are the five things you need to know for today.
1: 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It's going to be La Fiesta Band at 7, barbecue at 6. You can come out for free music at Dresden Rotary Park. They do it all summer long. In case of any weather concerns, you can check out their Facebook. Summer Concert Series also supposed to continue tonight in Blenheim at Talbot Trail Place. 7 o'clock for that, and Fiddlesticks takes the stage. Second thing you need to know, NFL 2026 preseason action kicks off tonight. Carolina Panthers take on the Arizona Cardinals in the Hall of Fame game in Ohio. Most teams are going to play 3 preseason games. Regular season starts on Wednesday, September 9th. Patriots taking on the Seahawks. The Lions will play their first regular season game at home on September 13th against the Saints. Third thing you need to know, it's a summer movie doubleheader day at the Capitol Theater today. You can bring the fam out this afternoon for a family activity at 2 o'clock. Then you can stick around. They're going to be showing WALL-E at 3. Then a little bit later, Is This Thing On? We'll be playing on the big screen tonight at 7. And it's $7 to get into each of those movies. Fourth thing you need to know, Community Living Wallaceburg's Three Rivers Roll is back tonight. So if you've never heard about the Three Rivers Roll, it's a free police-escorted bike ride. It's going to start and end at Glasstown Brewing at 6. It is free, but Community Living Wallaceburg accepting monetary donations, and the money you donate will help them buy a new accessible van. So again, we'll be watching for the weather on that one. And fifth thing you need to know, if you have to fill up your gas tank today, it might be a good day to do it. Gas prices across Ontario are set to drop by about 10 cents per liter today on average, and that dip is believed to come after Donald Trump said earlier this week a deal to reopen the Strait of Hormuz could come this week. I'm looking right now, last check, right here in Chatham, it's around 165. So I don't know, I don't feel like we've dipped too much so far, but something to keep an eye out, possibly some lower gas prices today.
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2: It is Thursday, the 6th day of August. It is Root Beer Float Day today. Cheers. I love the story of the Root Beer Float because, man, some people are so smart. So the Root Beer Float got its start in Colorado in a mining camp. It was a guy named Frank Wisner. He gets credit for inventing it back in August of 1893. So the story goes, one night Frank was staring out the window. He was thinking about the line of soda waters he was producing for the town, and he came upon an idea. The full moon that night shined on a snow-capped mountain that was nearby and reminded him of a scoop of vanilla ice cream, naturally. So he hurried back to his bar and scooped a spoonful of ice cream into his kid's favorite soda flavor, which was root beer. After trying it, he liked it. He served it the next day. It was a big hit. And that's how the root beer float came to be. I get a craving. I just go home and eat something. I'm not inventing anything. Good on him. Happy Root Beer Float Day today. Couple things to note on this day. I'm not going to lie, we're going to start off a little grim. It was 81 years ago, 1945, the atomic bomb was dropped in Hiroshima, Japan. About 70,000 people passed away instantly, another 60,000 over the next few days. 90% of the city was leveled. And still, obviously, like some of the most jarring pictures, I think, humans have ever seen coming out of that. 27 years ago today, The Sixth Sense was released with Bruce Willis, of course, one of the most iconic movie twists ever. 14 years ago, 2012, NASA launched Curiosity rover on Mars. Still up there, hanging out. I feel bad for the rover. I just mentioned the Capitol Theater is showing WALL-E today, and that's what it reminds me of. Just up there, hanging out alone. I want to hug him. 11 years ago today, too, 2015, Hamilton opened on Broadway. Birthdays today, we got the coolest celebrity name ever, Soleil Moon Frye, Punky Brewster. She was also on Sabrina the Teenage Witch. She's the big 5-0 today. And always my favorite of the spices, Jerry Holloway, a.k.a. Ginger Spice, is 54 today. And actually, speaking of Sixth Sense, M. Night Shyamalan is 56 today. He directed The Sixth Sense, Signs he did, another great thriller, a whole bunch of other things. 56 tonight, M. Night Shyamalan. First look at news for the day. I got that coming up for you in about 1 minute.
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2: It's Alana with what you need to know from cknewstoday.ca. Chatham man charged with arson with disregard for human life is out on bail again. That's after he admitted to breaching his release conditions. 72-year-old David Anderson pleaded guilty in court yesterday after returning to 99 McNaughton Ave West in June to visit his girlfriend, even though he was ordered to stay away from there. He was released with stricter conditions, like wearing an ankle monitor. Anderson's original arson charge is after a fire in January that caused about $250,000 in damage. OPP were busy over the long weekend. OPP in our region laid 72 charges during a four-day traffic campaign. A lot of those were speeders. There were two impaired drivers and one distracted charge as well. Ontario will review 8 agencies starting this summer for cost savings. Those agencies include the Workplace Safety and Insurance Board, the LCBO, the Ontario Cannabis Retail Corporation, and Legal Aid Ontario. How much exactly the government wants to save hasn't been made public. A Chatham-Kent team is back home with a shiny new gold medal. Paisley Fraley was part of Team Ontario, which just won the U18 Women's Tackle Football National Championships in Regina. She hopes her success will encourage other local girls to consider playing football. Jays got a 5-4 win over Houston, and the Tigers' four-game winning streak came to an end as they lost 4-2 to Seattle. Chance of rain pretty much all day today, a high of 27. Tonight, chance of rain, low of 19. And tomorrow, same thing, chance of showers all day, a high of 27 again. For more on these and other stories, visit cknewstoday.ca.
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0: every single month. It's like an intimate place, one of those smaller restaurants. There's about 30 seats. It's also a dimly lit restaurant, always less intimidating in the dark. The staff is fully clothed while this goes on. They're respectful. That's what they're pushing. It's a respectful experience. You can't see into the restaurant either from outside. Like, the windows are tinted or whatever. The chef and owner is a freak leak who came up with the idea. He says he came up with the concept as a way to attract new business and generate some free buzz. So basically, he admitted it. He's only doing it to get people talking about it. And here we are. It's working. And that's pretty much that. I'm no prude, but eating in the nude, too much of a margin of error. You can spill something. A steakhouse, too, with those big knives. Forget it. And not for $150. Like, are you crazy? Come on now. Life hack. If you want to eat naked, you can sit on your couch and do it if you really want to.
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0: CKSY weather looking fairly dry out there right now, but there is a chance of rain pretty much all day today, a high of 27. Tonight, chance of rain, low of 19, and tomorrow, exact same thing, chance of rain all day, a high of 27 again. It's 21 right now in Chatham-Kent. It's muggy, though, the humidity already at 28. Miles Smith now on 94.3 CKSY.

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1: I've got some good news for you right now. If you're in your mid to late 40s, you are apparently the peak of happiness. You're at your peak of happiness. You feel that right now? That's peak happiness, baby. A new survey says that age 47 is when most people hit their peak health and happiness. The research they did said people in their late 40s often feel more in shape, they feel fitter, they feel happier and more confident than ever before. It's because they like finally understand their bodies better. They're more likely to buy healthier food too. You cut back on partying. Finally, age 47, we start cluing in, eh? Another big factor too, though, is all about perspective. They say people in their late 40s say they focus more on their well-being instead of their appearance. You're not worried so much about what you look like or whatever. What do you think? I definitely feel more confident and self-assured, so I guess overall happier being in my 30s than I was in my 20s. Once I reach 47, watch out, I'll be transcended. My 47 years old, congrats. You are apparently peak happiness. I hope you feel as happy right now as they claim you do. My fellow people in their 30s or anyone older than 47, I don't know. Research didn't say. I don't know what this means for us.
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1: It's Alana, and this is what you need to know from cknewstoday.ca. A Chatham man facing an arson charge is back out on bail after pleading guilty to breaching a court order. 72-year-old David Anderson was arrested in June after visiting 99 McNaughton Ave West, even though he was prohibited from returning after a January fire at the building. He's now got to wear a GPS ankle bracelet along with some other strict conditions. The January blaze caused about $250,000 in damage and left a number of residents without a place to live. Speeding topped the list of offenses over the civic holiday weekend. The Elgin OPP detachment, which covers us here in Chatham-Kent, handed out 51 speeding tickets as part of a traffic safety campaign. Police also laid 16 seatbelt charges, 2 impaired driving charges, 1 distracted driving charge, and 2 move-over violations. There's a new national champion in Chatham-Kent. Praisley Fraley is back home after helping Team Ontario win gold at the U18 Women's Tackle Football National Championship. Ontario rolled through the tournament with a perfect 5-0 record. Jays got a 5-4 win over Houston, and the Tigers' 4-game winning streak came to an end as they lost 4-2 to Seattle. There is a chance of rain all day. We'll see a high of 27. More showers likely tonight, a low of 19. And we're looking at the exact same thing tomorrow. Chance of showers, high of 27 again. For more on these and other stories, head to cknewstoday.ca.
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2: Every Thursday on CK Mornings, we do our public duty, a segment on the show where we recommend something. Just know, every time I come across anything I like, I jot it into my notes app on my phone for you guys so I don't forget to recommend something. I'm going to recommend, and this might be antisocial of me, someone told me they wear headphones when they grocery shop. I never heard of that. And I got to be honest, whenever I see people wearing headphones out like that, I'm like, okay, calm down. You don't need headphones in. But for some reason, I went thrift shopping a few days ago and I'm like, I'm just in the mood. I just want to be in my own world. Wanted to listen to music. I'm like, I'll give it a try. Sometimes, you know, stores are too much chatter going on. You can't focus. When I tell you, I put my little AirPods in. Now, every time I'm at a grocery store, I put my AirPods in. I highly recommend trying it. I'm very respectful. I don't blare it or anything like that. I make sure I take them out or whatever when I'm talking to someone so I don't look whatever. I don't have them in when I'm talking to the cashier. Give it a try. And I feel like, because when I go grocery shopping, you know, I'm out there. I'm going down every aisle. I'm lollygagging. I'm more efficient with the iPhones in, the iPods, because I'm in the zone. I got my tunes on. I'm just focusing on the task at hand. I'm not in everyone's business. I feel like I'm in a music video or something like that. Highly recommend putting in your headphones. If you've ever seen people walking around with their headphones on, I don't like the ones that go over your head like that. I think that's too much, but the little AirPods I've been into. If you've ever seen someone wearing their headphones when they're out grocery shopping, you're like, what's that all about? They're on to something. Just know. 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
2: CKSY weather. Rain is the name of the game the next few days. There's a chance of showers today. High of 27, a humidex of 35 today. More rain possible tonight, low of 19. And tomorrow, you guessed it, chance of showers all day. High of 27 again. Feeling like 28 already out there in Chatham, Kent with Fever Dream from Alex Warren. 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
1: I've never hidden the fact I don't mess with roller coasters. I'm not into them. And once a week, there's a news story, I swear, where I feel justified in that decision. People are calling for some changes at Canada's Wonderland after an iPhone apparently went flying off a roller coaster there. So a phone went flying off Leviathan at Canada's Wonderland, which is one of their bigger roller coasters. I think it might be like that tallest, fastest, whatever it is, coaster in Canada. And a guest claims that this phone almost hit them. So Canada's Wonderland, a park guest claims an iPhone flew off Leviathan, nearly struck them. They posted a picture of the banged up phone that almost smacked them in the head on Instagram. And in the post, it said the phone flew out of a rider's pocket while Leviathan was in motion, landing just steps away from them as they were just standing there innocently trying to take some photos. So now this incident, so this person, of course, posted it on Instagram. It's getting a lot of attention and it's causing a debate now after this incident. A lot of people who go to the park, who go to Canada's Wonderland, said they should crack down on people bringing personal belongings on the ride. So they want to see things like hardcore, like metal detectors before you even get into the ride. Maximum security, prison, baby. Riders completely banned from even carrying phones at all near rides or wallets, any kind of loose articles on any major coasters. They want like full body scans, some people are saying. For what it's worth, Canada's Wonderland does have, they got the signs up that say, you know, make sure everything's secure. Make sure your stuff's tucked away. I think they have like lockers at rides and stuff like that. I believe you can put your phone in, but no one ever does that, you know. They haven't said whether they have plans to enforce it more. This is what I think of whenever I see people videotaping on roller coasters. Because my phone falls out of my hand just standing up from the chair half the time. There ain't no way you can hold it easily going a zillion miles an hour. I know they got the GoPros and this and that. I don't trust any of that. I think you should get those pouches or whatever they do before some concerts where you have to put your phone in it before you enter. I'm here for it. I don't even go on the rides. I am happy standing at the bottom. I hold the bags while everyone else is having fun on the ride. I'm still at risk. You're not safe anywhere. Next time you're there, be careful. That's all I'm saying. Wear your hard hat.
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1: It's Alana with what you need to know from cknewstoday.ca. Chatham man charged with arson with disregard for human life is out on bail again. That's after he admitted to breaching his release conditions. 72-year-old David Anderson pleaded guilty in court yesterday after returning to 99 McNaughton Ave West in June to visit his girlfriend, even though he was ordered to stay away from there. He was released with stricter conditions, like wearing an ankle monitor. Anderson's original arson charge is after a fire in January that caused about $250,000 in damage. OPP were busy over the long weekend. OPP in our region laid 72 charges during a four-day traffic campaign. A lot of those were speeders. There were two impaired drivers and one distracted charge as well. Ontario will review 8 agencies starting this summer for cost savings. Those agencies include the Workplace Safety and Insurance Board, the LCBO, the Ontario Cannabis Retail Corporation, and Legal Aid Ontario. How much exactly the government wants to save hasn't been made public. A Chatham-Kent team is back home with a shiny new gold medal. Paisley Fraley was part of Team Ontario, which just won the U18 Women's Tackle Football National Championships in Regina. She hopes her success will encourage other local girls to consider playing football. Jays got a 5-4 win over Houston, and the Tigers' 4-game winning streak came to an end as they lost 4-2 to Seattle. Chance of rain pretty much all day today, a high of 27. Tonight, chance of rain, low of 19. And tomorrow, same thing, chance of showers all day, a high of 27 again. For more on these and other stories, visit cknewstoday.ca.
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0: 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I felt so exposed. I usually have my windows tinted, so I just was like, I feel like everyone can look in so easily, even more so because they're already looking at my car with, which you didn't see. We posted a video when I first got it a few weeks ago. 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I'm like, I need these windows tinted ASAP. 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I noticed a difference with the heat in the car too. Again, not to sound too first world problems, but I said, forget this. So I went and I got them tinted. I felt great at first. 3 to 5 days, they said, until I can put the windows down, they tell me. 10 minutes later, guess who rolls their window down to swipe their key fob to get into their apartment parking garage? I felt like I just committed a sin. I was like, whoa, whoa, whoa, put the thing up. I swear, I think I saw a few bubbles. On the windows. I'm so mad at myself. I was going to go get tape as soon as I walked in home, too, to tape the window button to remind myself. I didn't even make it that far. You get mad at yourself, too. I'm like, ah, man, how hard is it to remember not push the button, but you're so used to it. I'm a windows down person, usually. I couldn't even manage it. I don't even want to look to see how bad it is. I don't know what's going on. I wasn't ready to deal with it. To make things even more noticeable, now I got bubbles all over my windows.
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0: CKSY weather doesn't look too bad out there right now, but might be a pretty gloomy day. Chance of showers all day will feel like 35 with the humidity. Could see more showers tonight, low of 19. Then tomorrow's pretty much the same as today. Chance of rain, humidex in the mid-30s. We're already feeling the humidity this morning. Feels like 28 out there right now in Chatham-Kent with Ariana on 94.3 CKSY.

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1: Hopefully the weather holds out because lots on deck tonight around Chatham-Kent. Two summer concert series planned. We got the Dresden Rotary Club summer concert series at Dresden Rotary Park at 7 o'clock. And then the summer concert series also continues tonight in Blenheim at Talbot Trail Place. That's also at 7. So, like I said, hopefully the weather cooperates for those groups because, man, they've had some bad luck this summer so far with rain cancellations and whatnot. Also tonight, Community Living Wallaceburg's their Three Rivers Roll is back. So if you don't know about the Three Rivers Roll, it's a free police-escorted bike ride. It starts and ends at Glasstown Brewing at 6 o'clock. And then it's all in support of Community Living Wallaceburg. It is free, but they are accepting monetary donations. And then your donation is going to help them buy a new, fully accessible van to help some of their services. So keep... do the best we can to keep you updated on those events. Also this afternoon and tonight, rain or shine, because it's indoors, another summer movie doubleheader day at the Capitol Theater. So what they do, they've been doing this all summer, is they have a kids movie at 3 o'clock this afternoon. They'll be showing WALL-E. $7 for that, but you can come earlier. You can come at 2 o'clock, and they do a fun little family activity before the movie. Then at 7 o'clock, they get another movie, and they'll be showing Is This Thing on the big screen at 7 o'clock, and that's $7 for that movie as well. We got all the details on those events up on our website for you. We'll see. Hopefully, Mother Nature cooperates. Coming up, I want you to think a little. I got to talk about normal, everyday things that just completely gross you out for some reason. Normal things that completely gross you out. I also got your chance to win a pair of Ed Sheeran tickets coming up. I won't say those two things may or may not be connected. Keep your phones handy, though. That's coming up after 7:30.
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1: It's Alana, and this is what you need to know from cknewstoday.ca. A Chatham man facing an arson charge is back out on bail after pleading guilty to breaching a court order. 72-year-old David Anderson was arrested in June after visiting 99 McNaughton Ave West, even though he was prohibited from returning after a January fire at the building. He's now got to wear a GPS ankle bracelet along with some other strict conditions. The January blaze caused about $250,000 in damage and left a number of residents without a place to live. Speeding topped the list of offenses over the civic holiday weekend. The Elgin OPP detachment, which covers us here in Chatham-Kent, handed out 51 speeding tickets as part of a traffic safety campaign. Police also laid 16 seatbelt charges, 2 impaired driving charges, 1 distracted driving charge, and 2 move-over violations. There's a new national champion in Chatham-Kent. Praisley Fraley is back home after helping Team Ontario win gold at the U18 Women's Tackle Football National Championship. Ontario rolled through the tournament with a perfect 5-0 record. Jays got a 5-4 win over Houston, and the Tigers' 4-game winning streak came to an end as they lost 4-2 to Seattle. There is a chance of rain all day. We'll see a high of 27. More showers likely tonight, a low of 19. And we're looking at the exact same thing tomorrow. Chance of showers, high of 27 again. For more on these and other stories, head to cknewstoday.ca.
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1: Want to get into it with you guys. Normal, everyday things that just completely gross you out. Text yours to the Pizza Tonight studio line 519-354-8684 because everyone's got that one thing that icks them out. The next person might be unfazed by it. I bring this up because I don't know why plumbing always comes up in conversation with me. I'm a real treat to talk to. But I was talking to someone about how the toilet here wasn't flushing or whatever. They say you just open the lid, you fix the little chain, the little bobber thing for the millionth time. I don't care if the water in the tank is clean. The toilet bowl tank grosses me out more than the toilet itself. It's dark. I think I'm going to assume it's coal. It just kind of scares me. I feel like a hand is going to come out of the hole and like suck me in, pull me into the toilet tank. I don't ever mess with the chain in the toilet tank. And I can't believe how willingly some people, they just take that lid off and they go to town and their hands are all wet after. I don't care if it's clean. I do not like the toilet tank. I don't like the chain in the toilet tank. I don't like toilet tank water. Not for me. Normal things that gross you out. Text me 519-354-8684. Since you guys don't gross me out, what I'll do is give one of you Ed Sheeran tickets. Check out his Loop Tour in Toronto. Coming up quick. It's August 20th. Should be a great show. A couple more things I'm going to add to the list. Again, this is all personal things. That's the beauty of it. Chicken wings gross me out. Watching a person eat chicken wings. They're always eating it like it's their last meal. It's weird bits. You got the pieces flying all over. Weird pieces. And the dirty bones are just sitting there stacked on the plate like a wild animal went to town. It don't sit right with me. I've never been into chicken wings, and I've never been into watching people eat chicken wings, too. Already got a text in from Megan who says wet dog food and cat food grosses her out. Just the smell of it grosses her out. And yeah, that smell. You ever spill a little wet pet food on you? Not even toilet tank water can wash that stink off. Completely normal, everyday things that gross you out. Give me a text, 519-354-8684. One of the texters is going to be off to see Ed Sheeran in Toronto. I'll pick a winner and go over some answers just before 8 o'clock.
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2: CKSY weather after a string of pretty beautiful days, taking a little turn today. We're overdue. A chance of rain pretty much all day today, high of 27. Tonight, chance of rain, low of 19. And tomorrow, exact same thing, chance of rain all day, a high of 27 again. It's 20 right now in Chatham and Kent, but it's muggy. Humidity already at 28 with Imagine Dragons on 94.3 CKSY.

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1: We're getting a little gross this morning, talking about everyday normal things that gross you out for whatever reason. 519-354-8684. Because I was saying that I don't care that the water in the toilet tank is clean. I'm not sticking my hand in it to fix that little chain that comes undone. Toilet tanks scare me and yet disgust me at the same time. A double whammy. You guys are coming through with these texts. Some things I never really thought of. Normal everyday things that really gross you out. Katie said she's grossed out by sticky menus at restaurants. Yeah, and it makes that noise sometimes when you peel it off the table. Sheila said touching raw meat to form meatballs. So specific. I love it. Randy's got a hot take. He says butter grosses him out. He describes butter as blobs of fat that taste like slime going down the throat. We're never looking at butter the same way. Thank you, Randy, for that. Daniel doesn't like people who talk to him in elevators. He said too close to them. You can smell their breath and body. Smell what they had for lunch last week. Alicia says touching sponges. That was kind of on my list. I don't like sponge or anything like with the sink. Anything that got damp from the sink when the food, you got to clean out the strainer in the sink and the food's damp in it. Ooh, I can't stand it. Tammy says blue cheese. We got a couple of texts in for liver. Another texter, which I feel like some people might like this one, but they say they're grossed out by wet wood, like after it rains or whatever, and it's got that smell to it. Kim says she's, Kim says she's grossed out by the word worm. If she, you say the word worm to her while she's eating, she can't work or can't eat anymore. Don't like the word worm. Someone using a toothpick, seeing someone use a toothpick, bananas, some of the other texts that came in. Lots of varied answer today. I love it. You guys are awesome, and you're not gross at all, I promise. Thank you so much for the texts. I did promise one person getting those Ed Sheeran tickets. We'll give them to Kim today. And you know what I'm going to do? Since I ruined everyone's breakfast, we have an extra pair of tickets kicking around here because Monday was a holiday. We're going to give two pairs of tickets away, and I'm going to give them to Alicia. Kim and Alicia off to see Ed Sheeran, Toronto, August 20th. Last chance to win tickets coming up tomorrow on CK Mornings.
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1: It's Alana with what you need to know from cknewstoday.ca. Chatham man charged with arson with disregard for human life is out on bail again. That's after he admitted to breaching his release conditions. 72-year-old David Anderson pleaded guilty in court yesterday after returning to 99 McNaughton Ave West in June to visit his girlfriend, even though he was ordered to stay away from there. He was released with stricter conditions, like wearing an ankle monitor. Anderson's original arson charge is after a fire in January that caused about $250,000 in damage. OPP were busy over the long weekend. OPP in our region laid 72 charges during a four-day traffic campaign. A lot of those were speeders. There were two impaired drivers and one distracted charge as well. Ontario will review 8 agencies starting this summer for cost savings. Those agencies include the Workplace Safety and Insurance Board, the LCBO, the Ontario Cannabis Retail Corporation, and Legal Aid Ontario. How much exactly the government wants to save hasn't been made public. A Chatham Kent team is back home with a shiny new gold medal. Paisley Fraley was part of Team Ontario, which just won the U18 Women's Tackle Football National Championships in Regina. She hopes her success will encourage other local girls to consider playing football. Jays got a 5-4 win over Houston, and the Tigers' 4-game winning streak came to an end as they lost 4-2 to Seattle. Chance of rain pretty much all day today, a high of 27. Tonight, chance of rain, low of 19. And tomorrow, same thing, chance of showers all day, a high of 27 again. For more on these and other stories, visit cknewstoday.ca.
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1: Let me ask you one more question.
0: Time for the big brains to go to work. It's the water cooler question of the day.
2: And the question is all thanks to Paisanos. The average person does this 300 times a year. I know it's vague. We'll get some guesses in there and then I'll give some clues. 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You are up first. Let's hear your guess.
3: Calls the wrong phone number.
2: Not calls the wrong phone number. Keep trying for me. 300 times a year we're doing this on average. So once a day, maybe twice a day, I guess, here and there. You're probably doing it if you're around other people, I would say, is when you're doing it most. Good morning. You're up next. Let's hear your guess.
4: I was going to say sneeze.
2: Not sneeze. Yeah. Keep trying. It's not really like a bodily function, per se. Good morning. What do you think it is?
4: Yawning.
2: Not yawning. Keep trying for me. Good guess. Average person doing this 300 times a year. It's an easy thing to do. Like, it's a pretty cheap thing. You're not really thinking about the fact that you're doing it. Like I said, it's probably something you're doing. You're probably doing it more if you're around other people, or you know you're going to be around other people. Maybe doing it after you're eating. That's the clue I'll give you. Average person doing this 300 times a year. Good morning. Let's hear what you got.
3: Nod.
2: Say that again.
3: Nod. N-O-D.
2: No, not nodding. Keep trying. Good morning. What do you think we're doing? Good morning. Give me your guess. Hello?
5: Hi there. Is eating a mint?
2: Not a mint. What else could it be? That's close.
5: Gum?
2: Yeah.
6: Yeah!
2: Average person chews gum 300 times a year. Who is this and where are you right now?
5: My name is Daniel and I'm on my way to Winston.
2: Daniel, you sound like you're in a submarine ship right now.
5: Yeah, that makes sense.
2: Yeah, sounds about right. All right, Daniel, you stay on the line for me and I'll get you hooked up with that pizza, all right?
5: All right, sounds good.
2: Daniel's the winner today. Off to work on his submarine water cooler question of the day. Average person chewing gum 300 times a year. That sounds low to me, but I'm a gum chewer. I watch back on some videos we post. I'm like, girl, you look like a cow chewing cud right now. Gum. I always got gum in my mouth. 300 times a year, though, average person chewing gum. Daniel's only going to worry about chewing pizza from now. It's your water cooler question of the day, brought to you by Paisanos.
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10: CKSY weather mainly cloudy today. There is a chance of showers on and off today pretty much all day. High of 27, humidex of 35 though. More rain possible tonight, low of 19. And tomorrow, chance of showers all day again, a high of 27 again too. It's feeling like 29 already out there. Already pretty muggy in Chatham, Kent with the Black Eyed Peas on 94.3 CKSY.
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1: This was a very unusual delay that happened earlier this week during a MLB baseball game. During the Phillies home game against the Nationals, the game had to be stopped during the seventh inning because of a laser beam. So Trey Turner was a player. He was up to bat when the ump noticed a green pigment that was hitting his whole upper half, especially his face. Like, his face was all lit up green. So these are the announcers talking about it while it's happening.
2: A green laser. Right there. I don't know.
3: What?
4: Don't get me started. But honest to God, what kind of person brings a laser to a game and thinks it'd be a good idea with guys throwing baseballs at upwards of 100 mile an hour to shoot it in the guy's eyes?
2: I don't know.
1: He says, don't get me started. The delay only lasted about a minute. No one was identified, though. They didn't throw anyone out of the game. They couldn't identify the fan, I guess. A lot of the onlookers, I think you heard some booing in that audio. The onlookers were pointing towards the first baseline and right field area for a potential culprit. So they got away scot-free, unfortunately. And then player two, Trey Turner, did not show any ill effects. He looked scared. Like, if you watch the video, his whole face is lighting up green, like a Martian or something, bright green. I feel like he looks a little scared, but he's trying to kind of hold back on how nervous he is. I would be nervous as heck. Like, that's a scary thing. I don't know. I never heard anything like that. New fear unlocked if I ever become a professional baseball player, which thankfully isn't likely to happen.
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2: It's Alana, and this is what you need to know from cknewstoday.ca. A Chatham man facing an arson charge is back out on bail after pleading guilty to breaching a court order. 72-year-old David Anderson was arrested in June after visiting 99 McNaughton Ave West, even though he was prohibited from returning after a January fire at the building. He's now got to wear a GPS ankle bracelet along with some other strict conditions. The January blaze caused about $250,000 in damage and left a number of residents without a place to live. Speeding topped the list of offenses over the civic holiday weekend. The Elgin OPP detachment, which covers us here in Chatham-Kent, handed out 51 speeding tickets as part of a traffic safety campaign. Police also laid 16 seatbelt charges, 2 impaired driving charges, 1 distracted driving charge, and 2 move-over violations. There's a new national champion in Chatham-Kent. Praisley Fraley is back home after helping Team Ontario win gold at the U18 Women's Tackle Football National Championship. Ontario rolled through the tournament with a perfect 5-0 record. Jays got a 5-4 win over Houston, and the Tigers' 4-game winning streak came to an end as they lost 4-2 to Seattle. There is a chance of rain all day. We'll see a high of 27. More showers likely tonight, a low of 19. And we're looking at the exact same thing tomorrow. Chance of showers, high of 27 again. For more on these and other stories, head to cknewstoday.ca.
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1: Fellas, this one's for you. Feel free to weigh in your thoughts on this. A new trend. Apparently, more and more men are getting okay with wearing shorts to the office. So we're talking, I guess, more like stereotypical white collar jobs, whatever you want to call it. Jobs where it was more common for them to wear like suits and stuff like that, where shorts were kind of frowned upon. So businessmen, executive, kind of finance bros, they're spicing it up. Their summer clothes, they're ditching the slacks in the workplace, going for more like breezy, leisurely shorts, getting more comfortable wearing shorts to the workplace. Are we into, like, what do we think of the shorts on men, especially when it comes to dress codes and stuff like that? Some new data actually says 70% of workers say it is acceptable for men to wear shorts in the office. And that's about double the amount of people who said they were okay with it 10 years ago when they asked the same question. I don't know who's asking this question, but 2016, they asked the same thing. And since then, it's doubled. People are getting more and more okay with men wearing shorts to the office. So getting more common for you guys to wear shorts to work. I don't know. Not everyone, like, they're talking about this online a lot. It's kind of creating a debate. Some people are really into it. Not everyone is into it, though. They still think it isn't appropriate for men to wear shorts to the office. And I'm not talking booty shorts here. I'm talking, like, knee-length shorts, at least. I'm not into dress codes. I know sometimes you got to have something. There's got to be some kind of dress code. I'm very loosey-goosey. I was talking to someone the other day who does, like, maintenance kind of work. During the heat wave, I said, you know, how's it going? They said, it's going fine, except I'm hot. I wish I could wear shorts to work. I said, what do you mean? It's 99 degrees, though, and you're not allowed to wear shorts? Like, that's crazy to me. What do I care if you're wearing shorts? What difference does it make? Wear a Speedo for all I care. You're coming to fix something. I'm not going to judge you and make a big stink and be like, oh, you're wearing shorts. Oh, my God. I guess maybe for an office job, but I don't think I'd look twice. I'd be like, okay, like, it's shorts. It's hot out. Makes sense to me. I would rather that. Like, I'd rather know you're comfortable. I don't want knowing you're cranky because you're hot because you got to wear slacks. Slacks look like the worst thing ever. Take those slacks off. I say go for it. Wear shorts to the office. I don't think it makes a difference. Maybe that's why I've never been asked for a managerial role, though. I don't see a problem with it. What do you think, though? Shorts for men in the office apparently becoming more and more common and more acceptable.
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1: CKSY weather, after a string of sunshine days, we're taking a little turn today. Can't win them all. Cloudy today, chance of rain pretty much all day, a high of 27. Tonight, chance of rain, low of 19. And tomorrow, exact same thing. Chance of rain all day, a high of 27 again. It's 20 right now in Chatham, Kent. It's muggy, though. The humidity is already at 29 this morning. Olivia Dean now on 94.3 CKSY.

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1: I love this list that just came out. Most unusual baby names of the last year in North America. This list reminds me so much of last year, I think it was. We talked about words that would make great baby names if they weren't already words. I think some parents listen to that bit or something, because what's going on here with some of these names on this list? So according to government data, this is the list of unusual names that were only given to 10 or fewer children in 2025. For girls, some of the most rare names were Tsunami, Maybelline, Luxury, Mattel, Linen, Ethereal, and Infant Girl. Those parents really racked their brains to get Infant Girl. Besides the name Infant Girl, I'm sorry, those are all beautiful names. You're telling me Maybelline isn't a stunning name if you didn't know it was a makeup brand already? I love the name Maybelline. So those were the most rare girl names in 2025, 10 or fewer children named with those names. For baby boys, we have Howdy, Papa, Gator, Corduroy, and Rayon. We had Corduroy, Rayon, Linen on the list. These parents are just cluing in they're having a baby and looking around the hospital room, first fabric they see. But again, Howdy. Howdy sounds like a cool guy name. Like, I think Howdy is a pretty cool name. I'm sorry. When we originally talked about it, I said Marzipan and Chevrolet would be beautiful names. And it's frankly a darn shame that they're already words and they're not going to get used as names. I salute these parents. They say, we don't care that our kid might have a lifetime of bullying. We like the words. We're going with it. We're naming them after these words.
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4: CKSY weather, cloudy today. There is a chance of showers on and off all day, pretty much a high of 27, humidex of 35. More rain possible tonight, low of 19. And tomorrow, you guessed it, chance of showers all day again with a high of 27 again tomorrow. Feeling like 29 already out there in CK.
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1: I got some good news for you if you're in your mid to late 40s. You are apparently at peak happiness. You feel that right now? That's happiness, baby. A new survey says that age 47 is when most people hit their peak health and happiness. This new research they did said that people in their late 40s often feel more in shape. They feel happier, more confident than ever before. It's because they finally understand their bodies better. They're more likely to buy healthier food and cut back on partying. We're finally cluing in at mid to late 40s. And another big factor, too, they say, is perspective. People in their late 40s say they focus more on their well-being instead of their appearance. What do you think? I definitely already feel more confident and self-assured, so I guess overall happier being in my 30s than I was in my 20s. Once I reach 47, I'll be transcended. My 47-year-olds, congrats. You are apparently peak happiness. I hope you are as happy right now as they say you do, say you feel. My fellow people in their 30s and anyone older than 47, I don't know what that means for us.
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2: 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Because someone said to me the other day, you want to go get supper? I said, I'll get dinner. I don't know anything about supper. I've always just called it dinner. It doesn't really make a difference to me. 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Supper to me, I'm like, it's very, like I'm a little kid and my parents are getting dressed up once a year telling me, get ready, we're going out for supper. 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
2: CKSY weather, there is a chance of showers pretty much all day today, a high of 27. Tonight, chance of rain, low of 19. And tomorrow, same thing, chance of rain all day, a high of 27 again. It's Taylor now on 94.3 CKSY.

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1: Well, hopefully the weather holds out because there is lots on deck tonight going on around Chatham-Kent. Two summer concert series planned. The Dresden Rotary Club summer concert series at Dresden Rotary Park, 7 o'clock tonight. And then the summer concert series also continues tonight in Blenheim at Talbot Trail Place. That's also at 7. So, like I said, hopefully the weather cooperates for those groups. They've had some bad luck this summer. They've had to cancel a lot of shows because of rain, so I'm crossing my fingers for them. Also supposed to happen tonight, Community Living Wallaceburg's Three Rivers Roll is back. So if you've never heard of the Three Rivers Roll, it's a free police-escorted bike ride. It starts and ends at Glasstown Brewing Company at 6 tonight, and it's all in support of Community Living Wallaceburg. They're accepting monetary donations. I did say it's free, but they're accepting donations, and the money that you donate will help them purchase a new accessible van to help their services. So we'll keep an eye out for updates on those events. Also this afternoon and tonight, rain or shine, because it's indoors, another summer movie doubleheader day at the Capitol Theater. So what they do all summer is they got a kids movie at 3 o'clock this afternoon. They'll be showing WALL-E, $7 for that, but you can actually come earlier at 2 o'clock. They do a fun little family activity before the movie. Then at 7, they'll be showing Is This Thing on the big screen, $7 for that as well. We got all those event details on our website for you. Hopefully, Mother Nature cooperates. Have a great day. Back at it tomorrow. CK Mornings getting you all set up for the weekend. We got Friday Fun Facts after 6:30. 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Have a good one.
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Chatham Kent's Best Music. Good morning. It's Amberly with a throwback from the Spice Girls on the way. Martin Garrix and Ed Sheeran up next, too, after Alessia Cara on CKSY.

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0: 94.3 CKSY, Chatham Kent's best music. It's Amberly. I love these silly, hypothetical, fun online polls. How about this one? How many inches of your height are you willing to lose for money? There are big payouts to make it worthwhile for most people. So over 4,700 people voted on this. 19% of them were willing to give up 2 inches for $300,000. 19% would go up to 4 inches if they got $750,000. How about $2.5 million, though? How many inches would you give up? 16% said they'd give up 6 inches. And 30% were willing to give up 10 inches for $50 million. Yeah, $50 million. Yeah, just take it all, I guess, right? In the comments, people, of course, were complaining. This is, again, once again, making life easy for tall people. They can afford to lose a few inches, right? If you're already on the shorter side, every inch feels very important, even if there's a huge chunk of change in the offer.
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13: CKSI weather, a mix of sun and cloud with a chance of showers today. A high of 27, feeling like 35. Chance of showers and some fog patches tonight with a low of 19. Mainly cloudy tomorrow. A chance of more showers and storms. A high of 27, feeling like 35 degrees.
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0: 94.3 CKSY, Chatham Kent's best music. It is a summer movie doubleheader day at the Chatham Capitol Theater today. 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They've got that family activity at 2 o'clock. And then you can stick around to see WALL-E on the big screen starting at 3 o'clock. And then Is This Thing On will be on the big screen tonight starting at 7. 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And Is This Thing On playing at 7 o'clock.
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0: CKSY weather, a mix of sun and cloud with a chance of showers today. A high of 27, feeling like 35. Chance of showers and some fog patches tonight with a low of 19. Mainly cloudy tomorrow. A chance of more showers and storms. A high of 27, feeling like 35 degrees.
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A new article in Men's Fitness says the next wellness drink trend could be functional beer. I'll tell you what that is. Kind of like a healthy beer. More details coming up in less than 10 minutes on CKSY.

0: 94.3 CKSY. Good morning. It's Amberly. Tomorrow is National Beer Day. And to celebrate, you might crack open your favorite beer, or even if you want to go the non-alcoholic route. In the future, it might be some kind of healthy beer, because this new article in Men's Fitness says the next wellness drink trend could be functional beer. Basically, a beer that's either non-alcoholic or low ABV. And there's also fortified ones with vitamins and supplements, as well as botanicals, electrolytes, even probiotics. So there's a lot of new drinks popping up on the market that promote the idea of a feel-good buzz without the booze. So this would be a hoppy, beer-like version of that. So experts have been saying people are drinking a lot less these days, especially younger adults. But even still, a lot of the non-alcoholic beers haven't completely taken off. There's a few issues. They're expensive, kind of mediocre taste, some say, and generally have more calories than they're worth. So some non-drinkers would rather just have something like, you know, a sparkling water or a Diet Coke or something than feel the need to have a fake beer to fit in. So it'll be interesting to see if any of these so-called functional beers, these healthy beers, are able to take off in the future. We'll see.
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16: CKSY weather, a mix of sun and cloud with a chance of showers today. A high of 27, feeling like 35. Chance of showers and some fog patches tonight with a low of 19. Mainly cloudy tomorrow. A chance of more showers and storms. A high of 27, feeling like 35 degrees.
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1: 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Ariana Grande's latest on the way. Sophie Simmons coming up too after the Goo Goo Dolls on 94.3 CKSY.

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1: With an update from CK News Today, I'm Tamara Thornton. Tickets are now on sale for the Alzheimer's Society of Chatham, Kent's fundraising gala. They cost $150 a person. The event is new for the Alzheimer's Society, who want to do something special to recognize their 40th anniversary. The gala is on November 20th and will feature entertainment, fine dining, a silent auction, and a diamond earring raffle. All proceeds go toward expanding day programs in the area. And new polling by Nanos shows 74% of Canadians are rejecting U.S. alcohol. That's up from 70% last year. CTV News says it shows Canadians across the country are digging in their heels. Are you boycotting American alcohol, and will you continue to do so? Let us know on our daily poll at cknewstoday.ca. In sports, the Toronto Blue Jays are up against the Chicago Cubs this afternoon. The Detroit Tigers are taking on the Seattle Mariners. The winner of today's matchup will take the series. In the WNBA, Chatham's Bridget Carlton and the Portland Fire host the Toronto Tempo. Calgary faces Toronto in the CFL. And in the NFL, the Carolina Panthers play the Arizona Cardinals in the opening game of the preseason. The forecast, a mix of sun and cloud today. There's a good chance of rain and a risk of thunderstorms. The high is 27, feeling like 35. Cloudy overnight, there's still a chance of rain and thunderstorms, and we could see some fog develop. The low is 19. Mostly cloudy tomorrow with a chance of rain and thunderstorms and a high of 27, feeling like 35. Cloudy on Saturday with a good chance of showers and a high of 29. For more on these and other stories, go to cknewstoday.ca.
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1: Chatham Kent's best music. 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It's been said he has the gift of gab even in his sobriety. I'll tell you who that is coming up. Music from Shaboozy and Elijah Woods up next after Olivia Rodrigo. 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

0: Averlyn's Gator Boy on 94.3 CKSY. It's Amberly. Some say that Charlie Sheen is blessed with the gift of gab. Even sober, he's a pretty good talker. So this makes sense. He is finally getting around to hosting his own podcast. It's called Mostly Sheenious. And it's going to feature conversations with the biggest names in entertainment, sports, music, and pop culture. Charlie says that he was pushing for pure Sheenious instead of mostly Sheenious, but got shut down for false advertising. So it's going to be a weekly podcast. No word on when the first episode is going to come out or what guest he has lined up, but a Charlie Sheen podcast is coming soon called Mostly Sheenious.
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3: CKSY weather, a mix of sun and cloud with a chance of showers today. A high of 27, feeling like 35. Chance of showers and some fog patches tonight with a low of 19. Mainly cloudy tomorrow. A chance of more showers and storms. A high of 27, feeling like 35 degrees.
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0: 94.3 CKSY, Chatham Kent's best music. It's Amberly. This is a busy weekend for classic car enthusiasts in Chatham Kent. Bothwell has their Optifest weekend, and then we've got Wambo in Wallaceburg as well. These just always, pretty much always, have been on the same weekend, unfortunately. So you can do both. You can do one or the other. But there's a great chance for you to check out some awesome vehicles. And in Wallaceburg, things kick off on Friday. So that's tomorrow, 4:30 for the Knights of Columbus dinner. Opening ceremonies at 5. That's when the beer tent opens. 2, the Terry Glover Memorial Cruise is at 7. Live music all weekend long. Big Shiny Tunes playing tomorrow night in the beer tent. And all day, the boats are arriving, the cars, all that good stuff. And then a whole bunch of fun all weekend for the whole family with music and karaoke, the awards ceremony, the vendors, lots of good stuff. And if you want the full schedule for Wambo, you can check out their Facebook page or go to wambo.ca.
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0: CKSY weather, a mix of sun and cloud with a chance of showers today. A high of 27, feeling like 35. Chance of showers and some fog patches tonight with a low of 19. Mainly cloudy tomorrow. A chance of more showers and storms. A high of 27, feeling like 35 degrees.
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0: ever do.
1: A list of unusual baby names has been released. Some of these names were only given to 10 or fewer kids last year. There's some weird ones on the list. I'll tell you about that coming up. Music from the weekend on the way next, too, after Ella Langley on 94.3 CKSY.

94.3 CKSY, good afternoon. It's Amberly. So a list of unusual baby names has been released. These are names that were only given to 10 or fewer kids last year in 2025. Among the unusual

0: baby names for girls: Tsunami, Maybelline, Infant Girl. Like, seriously, I don't know if I'm going to be able to keep it together here. Aloe, Mattel, Willowdene, Luxury, Linen, and Earth. Those are some of the most unusual baby girl names. For boys, there's Howdy. Howdy, howdy. Papa, Three, Matrix, Gator, Chaos, Demon, Billion, Ferrari, Oxford, and Corduroy. Seems like everyone nowadays wants to name their kids something original, right? But last year might have taken the cake for the most ridiculous baby names of all time.
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0: CKSY weather, a mix of sun and cloud with a chance of showers today. A high of 27, feeling like 35. Chance of showers and some fog patches tonight with a low of 19. Mainly cloudy tomorrow. A chance of more showers and storms. A high of 27, feeling like 35 degrees.
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0: 94.3 CKSY, Chatham Kent's best music. It's Amberley. The weekly Rotary Club summer concert series continue in both Dresden and Blenheim tonight. Hopefully Mother Nature cooperates. Keep an eye on their Facebook pages for any updates there. But hopefully La Fiesta Band can take the stage in Dresden's Rotary Park at 7 o'clock. They've got the Side Streets Youth Center barbecue happening beforehand at 6 as well. They've got their 50-50 tickets for sale. And also in Blenheim, the summer concert series continues at Talbot Trail Place. You can stop by every Thursday at both of these parks. Tonight in Blenheim, we've got Fiddlesticks taking the stage at 7 on until 8:30. So fingers crossed, hopefully Mother Nature cooperates tonight. Keep an eye on their Facebook pages. The summer concert series with the Rotary Clubs in Dresden and Blenheim continue tonight.
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0: CKS Line weather, a mix of sun and cloud with a chance of showers today. A high of 27, feeling like 35. Chance of showers and some fog patches tonight with a low of 19. Mainly cloudy tomorrow, a chance of more showers and storms. A high of 27, feeling like 35 degrees.
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I've always been a big Adam Sandler fan. This is strange, though. According to his daughter, Sunny, Adam Sandler wears socks in the pool because he can't bend down to take them off on land. Sunny says after he jumps in, he takes them off, drains them, and uses them to play catch. Sunny also said that when she and her sister Sadie were kids, they would pretend to be Adam and wear his clothes before that was cool. So funny. Bruno Mars now on CKSY.

0: At what age do we hit our peak health and happiness? I'll tell you the results from this recent poll coming up in less than 10 minutes on CKSY.
1: It's Mr. 305 checking in for the remix. You know they had that 75 Street Brazil. Well, this year's going to be called Gaiocho. Que hola, gata, que hola, omega. And this is how we going to do it. Dale!

0: Sean Desmond and Jamie Fine on 94.3 CKSY. It's Amberly. Good news if you're approaching your late 40s. This new survey says the age that we hit our peak health and happiness, most people anyway, 47 years old. A poll of 2,000 people said people in their late 40s often feel fitter, happier, and more confident than ever before. Because they finally understand their bodies better, they're more likely to be buying healthier foods, cutting back on partying maybe. Another big factor is just perspective, right? People in their late 40s said they focus more on their well-being instead of their appearance. So if you're not 47 yet, now there's something to look forward to.
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11: See canceling weather, a mix of sun and cloud with a chance of showers today. A high of 27, feeling like 35. Chance of showers and some fog patches tonight with a low of 19. Mainly cloudy tomorrow, a chance of more showers and storms. A high of 27, feeling like 35 degrees.
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0: 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It's Amberly. Enjoy the rest of your afternoon. Jay Poole's got you covered after three. More of Chatham Kent's best music coming up for you, including some Maroon 5 and Beyonce. 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We'll chat again tomorrow for your Friday.
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1: Is there an ideal exercise for your brain health? We know from previous studies that any form of exercise has brain benefits, but when it comes to growing white matter specifically, which is the connective tissue that supports all of our brain cells, new research in the journal Neuroimage says you cannot beat taking a brisk walk. That's based on a study of older adults who were tracked for 6 months. They took tests to measure their cognitive skills. The result? After 6 months, the brisk walkers showed a dramatic increase in brain volume, particularly in their white matter. And in some cases, damaged tissue actually began to reverse course and repair itself in the regular walkers. Researchers say this is another sign that our brain remains resilient as we age and remodels itself based on our lifestyle. It's why researchers recommend going for walks as much as possible, ideally 3 times a week. I'm John Tesh with today's Intelligence for Your Life Minute.
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3: CKSY weather, a mix of sun and cloud with a chance of showers today. A high of 27, feeling like 35. Chance of showers and some fog patches tonight with a low of 19. Mainly cloudy tomorrow. A chance of more showers and storms. A high of 27, feeling like 35 degrees.
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0: 94.3 CKSY, Chatham Kent's best music. It is Jay Poole. Here's something to keep in mind for next week. We're going to get a partial solar eclipse on Wednesday, August the 12th. A partial solar eclipse. And that'll actually bring us near perfect viewing conditions for the Perseid meteor shower that is expected to peak that night as well. So if you've got clear conditions on Wednesday the 12th, we'll have a partial solar eclipse and then a Perseid meteor shower that's supposed to start peaking later on that night. We'll also get a partial lunar eclipse on August the 27th. So that night you'll want to find a spot away from city lights and eyes to the sky to enjoy. So a few things going on this month in the sky. Hopefully we don't have clouds. It seems like whenever there's something cool to look at, it's cloudy and rainy.
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3: CKSY weather, we have a chance of showers and thunderstorms tonight. Fog patches overnight as well, low of 19. Chance of showers and thunderstorms tomorrow with a high of 27. We have a chance of showers Saturday, high of 29. And it'll be cloudy Sunday with a high of 29.
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Movie night tonight at the Capitol Theater in Chatham. Is This Thing On? 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Here's Pink and Who Knew on CKSY. 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

0: 94.3 CKSY, new music from Zara Larsson. There's Midnight Sun. It is Jay Poole. Well, for a day that was supposed to be rainy, we've lucked out and managed to stay dry. We do have the chance of rain tonight, so hopefully, fingers crossed, I looked at the radar, nothing really on it right now, so unless we get any pop-up storms, we should be able to go ahead with the Dresden Rotary Club summer concert series tonight, La Fiesta Band at 7 o'clock, plus a barbecue at 6. And we've also got the summer concert series in Blenheim tonight at Talbot Trail Place. Fiddlesticks will perform tonight at 7. Hopefully we stay dry until those two concerts are over tonight.
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1: With an update from CK News Today, I'm Tamara Thornton. Tickets are now on sale for the Alzheimer's Society of Chatham Kent's fundraising gala. They cost $150 a person. The event is new for the Alzheimer's Society, who want to do something special to recognize their 40th anniversary. The gala is on November 20th and will feature entertainment, fine dining, a silent auction, and a diamond earring raffle. All proceeds go toward expanding day programs in the area. And new polling by Nanos shows 74% of Canadians are rejecting U.S. alcohol. That's up from 70% last year. CTV News says it shows Canadians across the country are digging in their heels. Are you boycotting American alcohol? Praised his tariffs and lobbed insults against Canada during a campaign-style speech last night. Meanwhile, CTV News says trade between the two countries has dropped. It's down $1.9 billion, or 0.6%, in the first quarter of this year compared to 2024. In sports, the Toronto Blue Jays are up against the Chicago Cubs this afternoon. The Detroit Tigers are taking on the Seattle Mariners. In the WNBA, Chatham's Bridget Carlton and the Portland Fire host the Toronto Tempo. Calgary faces Toronto in the CFL. And in the NFL, the Carolina Panthers play the Arizona Cardinals in the opening game of the preseason. The forecast, a mix of sun and cloud today. There's a good chance of rain and a risk of thunderstorms. The high is 27, feeling like 35. Cloudy overnight, there's still a chance of rain and thunderstorms, and we could see some fog develop. The low is 19. For more on these and other stories, go to cknewstoday.ca.
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0: and Saturday, as does Wambo in Wallaceburg. They have the Terry Glover Memorial Cruise happening through Wallaceburg on Friday night too tomorrow, so make sure you take advantage of that and go and check it out. A couple of farmers markets happening Saturday morning, and we've got Brewfest CK, this time in Erie. It's O-Fest at Bayside Brewing. That's Saturday afternoon starting at 2 o'clock. Lots to do across Chatham-Kent this weekend. 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
0: CKSY weather, we have a chance of showers and thunderstorms tonight. Fog patches overnight as well, low of 19. Chance of showers and thunderstorms tomorrow with a high of 27. We have a chance of showers Saturday, high of 29. And it'll be cloudy Sunday with a high of 29.
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0: 94.3 CKSY, Chatham Kent's Best Music. I'm Jay Poole. Have you started back to school shopping? Talked about this earlier this week, that this is the biggest week for back to school shopping. Everybody trying to get out while the inventory is still good. And it must be true because I'm seeing a lot of people posting this week all of a sudden too. Anybody have the school supply list for such and such a school? So if you're out doing the back to school shopping, I hope it's going well for you and that supplies are still in good condition and you can find whatever you're looking for. Yeah, we're into August now, the Sunday of summer. Let's make the most of it. Get that back-to-school shopping done and out of the way, and then enjoy the rest of the summer vibes.
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1: With an update from CK News Today, I'm Tamara Thornton. Tickets are now on sale for the Alzheimer's Society of Chatham, Kent's fundraising gala. They cost $150 a person. The event is new for the Alzheimer's Society, who want to do something special to recognize their 40th anniversary. The gala is on November 20th and will feature entertainment, fine dining, a silent auction, and a diamond earring raffle. All proceeds go toward expanding day programs in the area. And new polling by Nanos shows 74% of Canadians are rejecting U.S. alcohol. That's up from 70% last year. CTV News says it shows Canadians across the country are digging in their heels. Are you boycotting American alcohol, and will you continue to do so? Let us know on our daily poll at cknewstoday.ca. In sports, the Toronto Blue Jays are up against the Chicago Cubs this afternoon. The Detroit Tigers are taking on the Seattle Mariners. The winner of today's matchup will take the series. In the WNBA, Chatham's Bridget Carlton and the Portland Fire host the Toronto Tempo. The Calgary Stampeders face the Toronto Argonauts in the CFL. And in the NFL, the Carolina Panthers play the Arizona Cardinals in the opening game of the preseason. The forecast, cloudy overnight. There's a chance of rain and thunderstorms, and we could see some fog develop. The low is 20. Mostly cloudy tomorrow with a chance of rain and thunderstorms and a high of 27, feeling like 36. Cloudy on Saturday with a good chance of showers and a high of 29. A mix of sun and cloud Sunday with a high of 29. For more on these and other stories, go to cknewstoday.ca.
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Chad of Kent's Best Music, 94.3 CKSY with the weekend. It is Jay Poole. Well, you've heard the term, what's old is new again. That could be relevant to your social media feeds in the future, as the owners of MySpace are hoping to bring it back. They say they plan to relaunch MySpace because current platforms are too focused on algorithms and are designed to encourage endless doom scrolling.

0: 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I could just see it coming.
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6: CKSY weather, we have a chance of showers and thunderstorms tonight. Fog patches overnight as well, low of 19. Chance of showers and thunderstorms tomorrow with a high of 27. We have a chance of showers Saturday, high of 29. And it'll be cloudy Sunday with a high of 29.
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0: 94.3 CKSY, a throwback for the Backstreet Boys, and the new one before that from Martin Garrix and Ed Sheeran called Repeated. Ed Sheeran is on his Loop tour, and he'll be in Toronto at the Rogers Center on August 20th. You could be there, too. We've got one final pair of tickets that you could score for that show. It's going to happen tomorrow with Elena on CK Mornings. Good luck.
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2: With an update from CK News Today, I'm Tamara Thornton. Tickets are now on sale for the Alzheimer's Society of Chatham Kent's fundraising gala. They cost $150 a person. The event is new for the Alzheimer's Society, who want to do something special to recognize their 40th anniversary. The gala is on November 20th and will feature entertainment, fine dining, a silent auction, and a diamond earring raffle. All proceeds go toward expanding day programs in the area. And new polling by Nanos shows 74% of Canadians are rejecting U.S. alcohol. That's up from 70% last year. CTV News says it shows Canadians across the country are digging in their heels. Are you boycotting American alcohol? Packed with almonds, while the candy bars could contain traces of pistachio. The Canadian Food Inspection Agency is currently conducting food safety investigations, which could lead to more products being pulled from the shelves. In sports, the Toronto Blue Jays and Chicago Cubs needed extra innings this afternoon. The Detroit Tigers are taking on the Seattle Mariners. The winner of the matchup will take the series. In the WNBA, Chatham's Bridget Carlton and the Portland Fire host the Toronto Tempo. The Calgary Stampeders face the Toronto Argonauts in the CFL. And in the NFL, the Carolina Panthers play the Arizona Cardinals in the opening game of the preseason. The forecast, cloudy overnight, there is a chance of rain and thunderstorms, and we could see some fog develop. The low is 20. Mostly cloudy tomorrow with a chance of rain and thunderstorms and a high of 27, feeling like 36. For more on these and other stories, go to cknewstoday.ca.
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0: 94.3 CKSY stars on 54 there. It is Jay Poole. It's a Thursday. We're heading into the weekend. Everybody's getting excited. Maybe you're going to go to Wambo or you're going to go to Optifest in Bothwell. Whatever you're doing, this is the time of the day on a Thursday where you start to look forward to your weekend plans, right? Me too. Until I was eating a granola bar earlier today and I chipped off a piece of filling on a tooth. So I'm going into the weekend with a chipped tooth. There's not, like, it doesn't hurt, thankfully, because I was like, oh, you got to be kidding me. It's Thursday. I don't know if I can get through the weekend if this hurts. So I immediately grabbed my water and I started like swooshing around. I'm like, is there a pain? No, there's no pain. No pain. Okay, we're good. This sounds like a next week problem. Just have to deal with the fact, you know, if you I'm sure if you've experienced this, you just can't leave it alone though, right? You rub your tongue against it. Now my tongue hurts from rubbing it against this sharp chipped tooth, but I'm still going to deal with it next week. That's probably just the guy in me. I don't know. That sounds like a Monday problem.
1: 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And then Harvard University's Office of Career Services now says your resume needs to have three critical things in it. 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
3: CKSY weather, we have a chance of showers and thunderstorms tonight. Fog patches overnight as well, low of 19. Chance of showers and thunderstorms tomorrow with a high of 27. We have a chance of showers Saturday, high of 29. And it'll be cloudy Sunday with a high of 29.
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Adam Rodway there. That's Runaround. He was in town for the All-Star Weekend with the Chatham-Kent Barnstormers, and he's coming back. He's going to be part of the Brewfest celebrations at Red Barn in September. Look forward to seeing him there. Here's Adele on CKSY.

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0: 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I'm Jay Poole. If you'd like to see Ed Sheeran tomorrow morning, is your last chance to score tickets to see him on his Loop Tour at the Rogers Centre on August the 20th. That's in Toronto. You can score a pair of tickets to that show tomorrow when you start your day with Alana and CK Mornings. Good luck to you. Have a good one tonight. John Tesh is coming up next.
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0: CKSY weather, we have a chance of showers and thunderstorms tonight. Fog patches overnight as well, low of 19. Chance of showers and thunderstorms tomorrow with a high of 27. We have a chance of showers Saturday, high of 29. And it'll be cloudy Sunday with a high of 29.
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10: All right, I need you to carve out 7 minutes every morning from now on, because according to John Brandon, who wrote the new book, The 7-Minute Productivity Solution, that's all the time you need to get more done and seriously upgrade your life. So here's how Brandon recommends using the 7 minutes that you're going to carve out. First, find a quiet spot with as few distractions as possible, and then spend 1 minute just clearing your mind out, and then another minute taking slow, deep breaths. Brandon says the goal here is to be intentional about calming your body down and focusing your thoughts on the present moment. All right, got that? And then spend a full 3 minutes writing down what's on your mind. Set a timer if you need to, and then write down whatever's on your mind. And then spend 2 more minutes reviewing your notes and making a plan to act on just one item you wrote down. What's the point of this 7-minute solution? Well, Brandon says it's all about preparing for your day, the same way a golfer might prepare for a golf swing before they ever pick up a club, because whatever you write will represent what's most important to you at that moment. By having a plan to accomplish just one thing, you're going to start your day with positive momentum. And if you want to go further, check out 7minutesolution.com.
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